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The Point. I wonder what the next big TikTok song trend is going to be. I'm really mad that I never did this one. It seemed easy enough. This is Dracula on The Point.

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The Point, Post Malone, an engaged man. Again, I think this is the second time he's been engaged. It came out that he did indeed propose to his now fiance last month, and he gave her a baby Highland cow before he did it. What a dream. It's The Point with Bruno. Here's Risk It All.

Dua Lipa on 104.5 and 96.1 The Point. So she no longer has her wedding, you know, to have all the festivities for. She already is married. But one of her best friends, it looks like, is up next. They've done bachelorette parties. They've done all the things. And I love that she posts pictures from it all. It is The Point with Somber. Here's Back to Friends.

0: David Guetta with One Republic, 104.5 and 96.1. The Point, looking forward to getting you another mystery box from Sheboygan Discount Warehouse. Let me tell you what, I've seen what has been in some of these mystery boxes, and it's good stuff. So you're going to want to be listening again on Monday for that keyword to text. When you hear it, text it to 208-1045, and you could win. Good luck.
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104.5 and 96 on the point, playing all of our favorite UK artists. That was Harry Styles. We had Adele before. We're going to play an American girl now, Miss Olivia Rodrigo. She did date a guy from the UK, though. This is called Stupid Song on the point.

Sheboygan's 104.5 and 96.1 The Point. Have you seen the story going viral of the people in Wisconsin who just did a naked skydive? Like, not only is skydiving scary, then to add the nudity to it, that's crazy. It's The Point with Dan and Shay. Here, say so.

104.5 and 96.1. The point on National Pierce Your Ears Day. What age did you get your ears pierced? I think I did it as a kid, and then I let them close up. So then I had to do it again as an adult. I'm like, why didn't I do that? It is The Point with the band Camino. Here's Holly.

0: Taylor Swift, 104.5 and 96.1 The Point. Still do not have wedding photos. However, we are learning a little bit more about said wedding because the New Heights podcast is back. Travis Kelce and his brother do the podcast every single week. The first episode was back today. He opened up about the wedding, how it was the best ever. He opens up about their dog, Wendy. Still no photos, though, which is, you know, what we all want.
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tried to the top, I've been out of shape, thinking out of the box, I'm an astronaut. I blasted off the planet, rock to cause catastrophe, and it matters more because I had it. Now I had a thought about wreaking havoc on an opposition, kind of shocking, they want it static with precision. I'm automatic, quarterback, I ain't talking second packet, pack it up, I don't panic back.

Sheboygan's 104.5 and 96.1 The Point. I guess people are going to great lengths to look young. They are eating raw garlic. I can barely, like, mince my own garlic without it being too much. So eating it, that seems aggressive. It's The Point with Benson Boone. Here's the time of my life.

Sheboygan's 104.5 and 96.1 The Point. Mariah Carey better watch out. Ella Langley is coming for her title of the longest running number one. I mean, Choosin' Texas is already the longest running non-holiday song. She's got like two more weeks to beat Mariah for like the only song ever to do it. It's Choosin' Texas now on The Point.

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0: Tay McRae, that is greedy on Sheboygan's 104.5 and 96.1. The point, well, we're not greedy with our Teets's Piggly Wiggly gift cards. 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

Alex Morin. It is Fever Dream 104.5 and 96.1 The Point. Have you seen all the crazy stuff that he is doing to promote his stuff on TikTok? It's quite funny. It is The Point with one of the best karaoke songs of all time. It's Mr. Brightside.

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Sabrina Carpenter on Sheboygan's 104.5 and 96.1 The Point, where 32% of people put work over sleep. You know, I'm sad to say I'm one of those 32%. I miss sleep.

1045 and 96 on the point. Ariana Grande has wrapped up her Eternal Sunshine tour. And now we're not going to see her for a while. Here she is, Hate That I Made You Love Me on the point.

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0: 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The Point, he has been our Artist of the Month before, so is Post Malone. This month, though, it's all about Stella Lefty. So if you love her, check her out. If you don't know her, check her out. 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

1045 and 96.1 The Point. It looks like a Jimothy trading card. You know, like that raccoon that went viral. I guess they did a trading card thing at a game. Someone just sold theirs for $21,000. Why can't I get a hold of something like that that's worth $21,000? It's insane. It's The Point with the Beeps. Here's Daisy's.

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Stormy 83 today, rain chances 80 tomorrow, and then sunshine and 70 Saturday and Sunday.

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5: Chances for storms and 83 today. Rain chances tomorrow and 80. Some sunshine both days this weekend and 70.

0: her brother Phineas's wedding over this past weekend to his girlfriend. Sheboygan's 104.5 and 96.1 Sheboygan's Point. Stormy 83 today. Rain chances 80 tomorrow. Sunny Saturday and Sunday 78. They've taken the rain out of the forecast this weekend. It is 67 here now at Sheboygan's Point. Time for headlines.
1: Today is the day, the 175th. Sheboygan County Fair kicks off at noon today at the Sheboygan County Fairgrounds in Plymouth. 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That starts tomorrow at 9 a.m. and it'll run throughout the day. This year's fair headlining act is country star Chase Matthew with Hayden Kaufman. For more details on this year's fair, head to shebcofair.com. Sheboygan has become a trendsetter when it comes to disabling flock safety cameras.
2: Mayor Austin Hammond ordered all of the city's cameras to be covered and disabled. Hammond said his office has great concerns about how the city's camera data is being used. Menasha's police department already had to deal with one officer misusing the automated license plate reader system. Raymond Newpert, Wisconsin Radio Network.
3: Sheboygan police have released more details on last Sunday's reckless driving incident, revealing several felony charges against an already known violator. On Sunday, officers were tipped off to frequent disorderly driving near 8th and Indiana Avenue and while patrolling, observed a suspect revving his engine and backfiring and tried to stop him. That driver fled and eventually crashed, injuring a 73-year-old Sheboygan man. The 19-year-old behind the wheel now faces felony charges of fleeing and eluding, along with second-degree recklessly endangering safety. Along with those were another 8 municipal traffic and ordinance tickets. Combined with past offenses, that driver has now tallied a total of 33 traffic-related citations from Sheboygan Police over the past 13 months. In a word to others that may do the same, the SPD said that such reckless driving, engine revving, and loud exhaust that endanger others and contribute to neighborhood disorder are taken seriously, and they will strictly enforce laws against them. Kevin Zimmerman, WHPL News.
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0: It's the Biebs, the most music in the morning. 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Time for a get-up giggle. A man loses three fingers in a work accident at the hospital. He asks the doctor, will I be able to drive with this hand? Doctor says, maybe, but I wouldn't count on it. Stormy, 83 today. Rain chances tomorrow and 80. Sunny Saturday and Sunday. They've taken the rain out of the forecast both days this weekend. That's good news, right? It is 68 here now at Sheboygan's 104.5 and 96.1 The Point. 6:30 Clock Radio Classic and 5 random fun fast facts. Coming up here, Sheboygan's Point. I hope I'm one of those old guys someday that has a lot of ambition. Like this guy. Story coming up after headlines.
1: 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This year's fair headliner act is country star Chase Matthew with Hayden Kaufman. That show is set for Saturday night. Hayden takes the stage at 7, followed by Chase at 8:30. The fair's official ambassador is Fairest of the Fair, Haley Hayback. She was crowned back in June. You'll find more details on this year's fair at shebcofair.com. ATV and UTV riders will be seeing more patrols on the trails this weekend. WHBL's Kevin Zimmerman has the details.
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0: 816 Sheboygan's Points. Stormy, 83 today. Rain chances in 80 tomorrow. Sunny for Saturday and Sunday. They've taken the rain out of the forecast for Labor Day weekend. 78. 68 here now at Sheboygan's Points. 6:30 Clock Radio Classic coming up. 5 random fun fast facts. 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

0: Portugal, the man bouncing your booty out of bed. Sheboygan's 104.5 and 96.1 on the point. Super sad to see the hula hoop tree near Cascade taken down. Well, mostly taken down in the storm yesterday. That freak storm that blew through yesterday morning about this time. Saw photos online. Actually shared some of those on our 104.5 and 96.1 on the point Facebook page, too. Just so super sad because that was such a happy thing. Why can't we have nice things? Seriously, somebody start another hula hoop tree, quick. Useless knowledge, silly stats, five random fun fast facts. Careful, you might even learn something listening to this moderately educational slice of Sheboygan's Point. 11% of people say they love their job because their boss lets them sing. It's very specific. In a poll, men said a clothes washer, washing machine, the most confusing appliance. I just want one button. Start. Takes 23 minutes of exercise to burn off just one can of a sugary soft drink. 1/4 of all couples invite guests to their wedding they hope won't show up. They just want the gift, maybe, right? And 2 of 5 adults would take a trip to outer space if they could afford it. Yes, I've got a nice one-way trip list for some folks. Sheboygan's 104.5 and 96.1 The Point.
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0: Stormy and 83 today. Rain chances again tomorrow and 80. Sunny Saturday and Sunday. They've taken the rain out of the forecast for Labor Day weekend, Saturday and Sunday anyway, and 78. 68 here now at Sheboygan's 104.5 and 96.1 The Point. 6:30 Clock Radio Classic powered by Pleasant View Realty. It was 3 years ago we learned of Steve Harwell's passing. Longtime frontman. And they have since replaced him. I don't know if they replaced him, but in the band anyway. All you got to do is think about Shrek. Really. I mean, that's what really made this song. For most people anyway, it was a massive hit before Shrek. 6:30 Clock Radio Classic from 1999. Here's Smash Mouth.

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0: say so. 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

0: it's leftover taco meat, right? Taco Tuesday a couple days back. 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Stormy and 83 today. What's with the morning storms? Last few days, right? Blowing through anyway. Stormy 83 today. Rain chances tomorrow and 80. Sunny Saturday, Sunday. Taking the rain out of the forecast for, well, the better part of the weekend anyway. 78, 68 here now at Sheboygan's 104.5 and 96.1 The Point. 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
1: Today is the day, the 175th Sheboygan County Fair kicks off at noon today at the Sheboygan County Fairgrounds in Plymouth. 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That starts tomorrow at 9 a.m. and it'll run throughout the day. This year's fair headlining act is country star Chase Matthew with Hayden Kaufman. For more details on this year's fair, head to shebcofair.com. Sheboygan has become a trendsetter when it comes to disabling flock safety cameras.
2: Mayor Austin Hammond ordered all of the city's cameras to be covered and disabled. Hammond said his office has great concerns about how the city's camera data is being used. Menasha's Police Department already had to deal with one officer misusing the automated license plate reader system. Raymond Newport, Wisconsin Radio Network.
3: Sheboygan police have released more details on last Sunday's reckless driving incident, revealing several felony charges against an already known violator. On Sunday, officers were tipped off to frequent disorderly driving near 8th and Indiana Avenue, and while patrolling, observed a suspect revving his engine and backfiring and tried to stop him. That driver fled and eventually crashed, injuring a 73-year-old Sheboygan man. The 19-year-old behind the wheel now faces felony charges of fleeing and eluding, along with second-degree recklessly endangering safety. Along with those were another 8 municipal traffic and ordinance tickets. Combined with past offenses, that driver has now tallied a total of 33 traffic-related citations from Sheboygan Police over the past 13 months. In a word to others that may do the same, the SPD said that such reckless driving, engine revving, and loud exhaust that endanger others and contribute to neighborhood disorder are taken seriously, and they will strictly enforce laws against them. Kevin Zimmerman, WHPL News.
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0: A story going viral this morning. A bride from Kansas City received a jury summons for August 31st, the exact same day she was scheduled to get married in Italy. Yeah, I got something going on. After posting about the ironic timing on social media, her story went viral with over 1 million views on TikTok and Instagram. What do you think? Jury duty, wedding in Italy. I know which one I'd rather do, right? Leave it at that, I guess. It's probably free food at both, right? Bologna sandwiches or catering, right? Sheboygan's 104.5 and 96.1 The Point. Yeah, super sad to see the hula hoop tree near Cascade torn apart in the storm yesterday morning. Photos going up. I'm guessing somebody's going to start a new one. You're going to have to start a new one. There should be those all over the place. Why not? It's a super happy thing. It was so sad when I saw the photos. I thought, oh no. The tree was kind of dying already anyway. But if you know what I'm talking about, if you know, you know. It's one of those kinds of things. Sheboygan's 104.5 and 96.1 The Point.
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0: Jensen Boone sounds like he could use a hug. The most music in the morning, Sheboygan's 104.5 and 96.1 The Point. I'm sure there's volunteers out there. Time for a backflip, right? Put you in the mood. Stormy and 83 today. Yeah, some showers and thunderstorms moving through the area today. Rain chances again tomorrow at 80. They've taken the rain chances out of the forecast for Saturday and Sunday, though, this weekend. 78, 68 here now at Sheboygan's 104.5 and 96.1 The Point. 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Just ahead, we've got the 6:30 clock radio classic behind us and the entertainment news nuggets just ahead of us. Also, the weekend what's up? 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
1: 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This year's fair headliner act is country star Chase Matthew with Hayden Kaufman. That show is set for Saturday night. Hayden takes the stage at 7, followed by Chase at 8:30. The fair's official ambassador is Fairs to the Fair Haley Hayback. She was crowned back in June. You'll find more details on this year's fair at shebcofair.com. ATV and UTV riders will be seeing more patrols on the trails this weekend. WHBL's Kevin Zimmerman has the details.
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8: 721, Sheboygan's Point, stormy 83 today, rain chances 80 tomorrow, sunny Saturday, Sunday 78. 68 here now at Sheboygan's 104.5 and 96.1 The Point. 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Free groceries on the line. Yeah, Teets' Piggly Wiggly. 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Another week, another chance for you to win free groceries. Get in to win right now from Sheboygan's Point. You know, while you're thinking about it, before you do your grocery shopping this weekend. A ribbon cutting ceremony in West Java, Indonesia turned chaotic when the newly opened 60-meter suspension bridge collapsed after a sling rope snapped. Heck of a ribbon cutting. Whoops. Overcrowding caused the failure of the bridge when over 50 people and government officials ignored the safety warnings and got on the bridge all at once. Clinging to the tilting deck to avoid falling into the river, those on board escaped without fatal injuries through several miracles. People apparently were going to be okay, suffered minor cuts. Military officials confirmed no deaths. The bridge is closed. Good idea for urgent repairs and investigations. Newly built Indonesian suspension bridge. Big unveiling. Grand opening. Grand closing. Just like that. Oops. Let's hide the photos. It never happened. We just never finished it. Somebody's in trouble. Man. Somber, the most music in the morning. This is Sheboygan's Point.

0: Point.
1: Entertainment news nuggets on Sheboygan's Point. Wheel of Fortune's longtime announcer Jim Thornton has been suspended. A Sony spokesperson said that Thornton will be recast while Sony investigates allegations. The company did not mention what kind of allegations were made. TMZ was reporting an alleged incident involving Thornton on board a commercial flight earlier this year. A passenger reportedly complained to a flight attendant about him, and sources told the outlet that the pilot called ahead for law enforcement to meet him at the gate in Los Angeles. Actor Tim Curry's death certificate shows he died of coronary artery disease. Documents from the Los Angeles County Department of Public Health obtained by People revealed that a history of stroke and kidney cancer were among the other conditions. The Rocky Horror star died August 25th at his home at the age of 80. Taylor Swift and Travis Kelce will soon greet their new neighbors in the Cleveland area. Following their July marriage in a ceremony at Madison Square Garden, the couple has bought a home valued at $5.35 million in Ohio. It includes 8 bedrooms and 11 bathrooms, as well as a 2-bedroom guest cottage. The pop star and NFL player also have homes in a suburb of Kansas City, as well as Los Angeles and New York. Entertainment news nuggets on Sheboygan's Point.
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1: It's a headlights on kind of morning in a lot of places this morning. Stormy 83 today, some rain chances tomorrow at 80, sunny Saturday and Sunday 78. Here in Sheboygan Southside, it's 69.

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0: trying to get pulled over, I think. Maybe the little police fundraiser they got going on into this weekend, right? Just slow it down. They're out. Absolutely, they're out. Just when you thought the quota at the end of the month was bad. And the holiday weekend is coming up, right? Stormy 83 today, rain chances, and 80 tomorrow. Some sunshine Saturday and Sunday, 78. 70 here now at Sheboygan's 104.5 and 96.1 The Point. Did you see the viral video of the guy in Staten Island, New York, getting struck by lightning? Holy cow. That is absolutely crazy. Coming up after headlines.
1: Today is the day, the 175th Sheboygan County Fair kicks off at noon today at the Sheboygan County Fairgrounds in Plymouth. 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That starts tomorrow at 9 a.m. and it'll run throughout the day. This year's fair headlining act is country star Chase Matthew with Hayden Kaufman. For more details on this year's fair, head to shebcofair.com. Sheboygan has become a trendsetter when it comes to disabling flock safety cameras.
2: Mayor Austin Hammond ordered all of the city's cameras to be covered and disabled. Hammond said his office has great concerns about how the city's camera data is being used. Menasha's police department already had to deal with one officer misusing the automated license plate reader system. Raymond Newport, Wisconsin Radio Network.
3: Sheboygan police have released more details on last Sunday's reckless driving incident, revealing several felony charges against an already known violator. On Sunday, officers were tipped off to frequent disorderly driving near 8th and Indiana Avenue, and while patrolling, observed a suspect revving his engine and backfiring and tried to stop him. That driver fled and eventually crashed, injuring a 73-year-old Sheboygan man. The 19-year-old behind the wheel now faces felony charges of fleeing and eluding, along with second-degree recklessly endangering safety. Along with those were another 8 municipal traffic and ordinance tickets. Combined with past offenses, that driver has now tallied a total of 33 traffic-related citations from Sheboygan Police over the past 13 months. In a word to others that may do the same, the SPD said that such reckless driving, engine revving, and loud exhaust that endanger others and contribute to neighborhood disorder are taken seriously, and they will strictly enforce laws against them. Kevin Zimmerman, WHPL News.
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0: All right, according to the calendar anyway, we're 3 days into fall, meteorological fall anyway, right? And I was just looking, McDonald's fall lineup includes a caramel. Is it caramel or caramel to you, right? Caribbean? I say caramel, you say caramel. Right, same thing. Apple drink, a caramel apple drink instead of pumpkin spice. McDonald's. Wow. Look at them going out on a limb, right? And Spirit Halloween's open in Sheboygan, too. They've been open for a little over a week, actually. They did kind of a soft opening thing. I think they've been open since mid last week. So, in the old Gander Mountain building. Wow, that dates me, doesn't it? I remember when that Gander Mountain opened. Not so much anymore. Now it's a Spirit Halloween. All right, for a few weeks anyway. And then will it be a Spirit Holidays or Spirit Christmas or whatever they turn into? We really don't know yet. So stand by for that breaking news when we have it. Staten Island resident. Guy's name is Tom. He survived a direct lightning strike near his parked car last week. He's walking with an umbrella. Some people say maybe the umbrella had something to do with it. Surveillance footage is a Ring doorbell camera. Showed him collapsing after the hit. Stayed conscious and was able to get help, prompting a neighbor to contact emergency services. He was hospitalized overnight. Sounds like he's going to be okay. I mean, probably a change of pants, too. He shipped his pants. It is 7:49 here, Sheboygan's Point. Time for a Point's Criminal Hall of Shame. Not ready for primetime crime. Man in Taiwan received a 5 month prison sentence. Was ordered to pay 30% of his divorce winnings to his ex-wife after secretly recording her using a robot vacuum cleaner's camera. Oh, dude. You are so busted. Although he originally used the covert footage to win in their divorce, his ex-wife successfully sued him for privacy violations. Well, yeah, if you don't live there anymore, it's because you had the login to Why did they have cameras on robot vacuums anyway? You can see what they're not picking up. I don't understand. I get the sensors thing, but I don't get the vacuum thing with a camera. Really sucks either way, though, right? Sorry. Philip Phillips, homesick, Sheboygan's Point.

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0: It's impossible to not smile and jam out when you hear that song, right? Sheboygan's 104.5 and 96.1 Sheboygan's Points. Hopefully the rain holds out for festivities in Plymouth this afternoon. Fingers crossed. But of course, you got the fair at the fairgrounds in Plymouth, and you also have the Plymouth Farmers Market going on this afternoon, 3 to 6 at Stayer Park. Stormy 83 today, rain chances tomorrow, and 80 sunny Saturday, Sunday 78, 69 here now at Sheboygan's 104.5 and 96.1 The Point. A real life cartoon moment. It finally happened in real life. Forecasted, what, some 60, 70, 80 years ago. Coming up after headlines.
1: Well, today is the day that the 175th Sheboygan County Fair kicks off at noon at the Sheboygan County Fairgrounds in Plymouth. 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This year's fair headliner act is country star Chase Matthew with Hayden Kaufman. That show is set for Saturday night. Hayden takes the stage at 7, followed by Chase at 8:30. The fair's official ambassador is Fairest of the Fair Haley Havak. She was crowned back in June. You'll find more details on this year's fair at shebcofair.com. ATV and UTV riders will be seeing more patrols on the trails this weekend. WHBL's Kevin Zimmerman has the details.
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4: 820 Sheboygan's Point, stormy 83 today, rain chances and 80 tomorrow. Sunny Saturday, Sunday 78, 69 here now at Sheboygan's 104.5 and 96.1 The Point. Oh, it does not get any more comical than this. Seriously, Alanis Morissette should write another verse too ironic after hearing this. Real life cartoon moment. Wile E. Coyote caught the roadrunner. No, like in real life, Coyote caught a roadrunner. California's San Fernando Valley. Los Angeles Department of Water and Power. Bird surveyor photographed the coyote with the roadrunner. Chatsworth Nature Preserve. Experts note coyotes can actually outrun roadrunners. What? Come on. You just destroyed my entire childhood. Making vulnerable roadrunners easy prey. Doesn't say if he had an Acme advantage, though, at all. You know, boomerangs and painting the side of rocks and catapults and all of that. Coyote won!

just read 89% of Americans think government corruption is at a 20-year high. At this rate, corruption is the only government program with bipartisan support. Something we can all get together on, right? Sheboygan's Point, the most music in the morning with Adele.

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0: Oh, if it's not already raining where you are right now, it's about to be. And then it's going to for a while. Sheboygan's 104.5 and 96.1 The Point. Stormy and 83 today. Rain chances tomorrow and 80. Sunny Saturday, Sunday, and 78. Yeah, they took the rain out of the forecast this weekend. That's good news, right? 69 here now at Sheboygan's 104.5 and 96.1 The Point. 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
1: Today is the day, the 175th Sheboygan County Fair kicks off at noon today at the Sheboygan County Fairgrounds in Plymouth. 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That starts tomorrow at 9 a.m. and it'll run throughout the day. This year's fair headlining act is country star Chase Matthew with Hayden Kaufman. For more details on this year's fair, head to SHEBCOFair.com. Sheboygan has become a trendsetter when it comes to disabling flock safety cameras.
2: Mayor Austin Hammond ordered all of the city's cameras to be covered and disabled. Hammond said his office has great concerns about how the city's camera data is being used. Menasha's police department already had to deal with one officer misusing the automated license plate reader system. Raymond Newpert, Wisconsin Radio Network.
3: Sheboygan police have released more details on last Sunday's reckless driving incident, revealing several felony charges against an already known violator. On Sunday, officers were tipped off to frequent disorderly driving near 8th and Indiana Avenue, and while patrolling, observed a suspect revving his engine and backfiring and tried to stop him. That driver fled and eventually crashed, injuring a 73-year-old Sheboygan man. The 19-year-old behind the wheel now faces felony charges of fleeing and eluding, along with second-degree recklessly endangering safety. Along with those were another 8 municipal traffic and ordinance tickets. Combined with past offenses, that driver has now tallied a total of 33 traffic-related citations from Sheboygan police over the past 13 months. In a word to others that may do the same, the SPD said that such reckless driving, engine revving, and loud exhaust that endanger others and contribute to neighborhood disorder are taken seriously, and they will strictly enforce laws against them. Kevin Zimmerman, WHPL News.
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5: Stormy at 83 today, rain chances tomorrow and 80, but some sunshine back in the forecast for Saturday and Sunday and 78. The point.

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0: 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Careful, you might even learn something listening to this moderately educational slice of Sheboygan's Point. 11% of people say they love their job because their boss lets them sing. In a new poll, men said a clothes wash machine is the most confusing appliance. It takes 23 minutes of exercise to burn off just one sugary can of soda. 1/4 of all couples invite guests they hope won't come to their wedding. And 2 out of 5 adults would take a trip to outer space if they could afford it. 5 random fun fast facts. Sheboygan's Point.
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13: You guys play the best.

I've been trying to keep my head up all week. Woke up this morning, I thought it was Wednesday. Well, that's good. It's Thursday. Friday coming up tomorrow. Got a big 3-day Labor Day weekend. I feel like then officially summer's done. Although it's been quite nice and warm out, right? Happy National Skyscraper Day today. That's cool. Dracula. It's the number one song in the country this week from Tame Impala on Sheboygan's Point.

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Harry Styles with American Girls on Sheboygan's Point. Good morning. I'm Bel Key. Thanks for coming to work today. The most popular music genre in every state. What's Wisconsin's? Okay. A banger. Hang on. The answer coming up. She loves-

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All right, so there's a website called SeatPick.com. 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Pop the most searched 13 states, followed by metal in 11 and soul in 5. Wisconsin, oof, metal. That'll wake you up, right? Wow.

0: 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This is great. We're paying more at the pump and after taking a dump.
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Niall Horan's song, his latest Tastes So Good, got caked on the charts this week, though. Oof. Poor Niall. Hey, an online post going viral where somebody says it's kind of dumb that months are different lengths. 365 should be divided into five equal months of 73 days each. Hmm?

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Sheboygan's point, 11% of people say that they love their job because their boss lets them sing. 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

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Okay, well, the cast of Dancing with the Stars has been released. Got that coming up for you. On our Thursday morning, hang on. Here's Dan and Shay.

0: and Tay-Tay on Sheboygan's Point. Good morning. Lunch break's coming up next. Hit your afternoon. I need a little pick-me-up here. Maybe a shot of espresso. Hey, the cast of Dancing with the Stars, season 35, has been released. Wow. Including, can you give me some mbop, Ben? Like, throw that on the rewind, the 6 o'clock, you know, feature you do. Hanson, yes, includes Hanson member Taylor Hanson. Julia Stiles, which I had a huge crush on when I was a teenager. Jenna Dewan and Whitney Levitt's husband, Connor. Going to be on the show. Season 35 premieres coming up here on the 15th this month on ABC and Disney Plus for Dancing with the Stars.
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Chip Wiggins Point. Thanks for coming to work today. On my stupid criminal story, I got to read this one on the air coming up on your lunch break. The Green Bay Packers may be without one fan this season. About somebody robbing something with a Packers robe. Hang on. BT

Cheetah and the Lion, Sheboygan's Point. Well, a week from this Sunday, the Packers kick off the regular season. A 39-year-old cheesehead here in Wisconsin arrested after he allegedly robbed a bar wearing a plush Packers robe. It wasn't around here. He was charged with burglary and two counts of neglecting a child.

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6: Lakeshore weather. Showers today, tomorrow, maybe Saturday. We need some rain, though. 78 the high, 68 tonight, tomorrow, 80 Saturday. Some rain, 78 should clear out. And then Sunday, Monday, look at that sunshine with a high near 78.

104.5 and 96.1 The Point. Coming up tomorrow after 10 on the show. Going to pick the winner. Is it you? It could be. 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Big events coming up this weekend. Got a few on the list here with our What's Up on the Way this hour. Here's Benson.

0: Geronimo, my shepherd, on the point. Hey, Sheboygan County Fair kicks off this week. We are getting ready. They got the big drone show out there. The kids are super excited about that. Don't forget, too, the Midway Carnival, tractor pulls, dirt trick racing coming up this weekend as well, the racing. And then, by the way, don't forget, we got some more fun stuff, too. Check out the details on that. In our weekend, what's up? Check out the Flora Fields. They got the 9-acre corn maze, too, kicking off their fall season. It's here already. Wow. 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

0: Gracie Abrams on Sheboygan's Point. Get ready for a Labor Day weekend. In a survey conducted 2 weeks ago, only 66% of us knew when Labor Day would be celebrated. 4% of people didn't even think there would be a Labor Day in 2026 at all. What planet are they on?
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4: Some rain showers today, tonight. High 78, 68 tonight, tomorrow. High 80 showers. Here comes Olivia Dean.

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James Bay on the point. Getting ready for a big Maxwell's Free Day in Cedarburg this Sunday, 6 till 2. Taking my kids to the Brewers game coming up here Monday in Milwaukee to play the Cubs again. Here's Bruno Mars.

0: Sheboygan's Point. It's Belky. Jeff's in after two. Enjoy the rest of your Thursday. Catch you tomorrow. Stella Lefty's Boston. Halsey coming up with Justin Bieber next.
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Zier, Two Sweets, 104.5, 96.1 The Point. How are you feeling? My name is Jeff. Hope you're having a great day today. Taylor Swift now on Sheboygan's Point.

Well, picking at the radar now, looks like most of the rain has wrapped up. We still have isolated showers in the forecast for the afternoon, but should be dry for the most part. Rain returns tonight. Updated forecast after Olivia Rodrigo on Sheboygan's Point.

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6: Well, there's still some green on the radar, so we do have some isolated shower possibilities yet this afternoon, but probably dry for the most part with some sunshine. Yeah, see the sun peeking out. Currently 81 degrees, feels like 85 with the heat index. Tonight, scattered showers, possible thunderstorms return down to 69, and rain early tomorrow for sure. Showers and thunderstorms expected tomorrow morning, then just rain chances during the day, and a high of 83. The weekend looking really nice. Sunny and 78 Saturday, sunny and 77 Sunday, sunny and 79 for Labor Day Monday.

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1: So I don't have kids, but is this the norm? I see a trending post says, guy told me tonight he's paying $4,500 for a year of travel baseball for his third grader. 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

0: David Guetta and Sia, 104.5, 96.1 The Point. I was just scrolling Facebook, got a sponsored post, an ad, and I don't know how I feel about this. It says Febreze and Dunkin'. Now bring the sweet scent of Dunkin' Strawberry Frosted Donut to small spaces with Febreze Bathroom Air Freshener. A brand new air freshener partnership between Febreze and Dunkin'. Now, don't get me wrong. I love the smell of coffee. It's one of my favorite smells. I'm just not sure I want to associate the smell of coffee with the smells from the bathroom. And yeah, a lot of people trying to determine how they feel about this. Tiffany says, just because we can does not mean we should. Amy likes it, though. She says, I'd try it. Yeah, all right. Pamela says, should I make my coffee in the bathroom? LOL. No, I would not do that. Would not do that. Brian says, for a second there, I thought Dunkin' was offering a Febreze-flavored coffee. Yeah, no, that's not it. A partnership only works one way with this one. One more comment from Scott. He says, so frosted sprinkles for when you tinkle. All right, that's... That's nice, Scott. That's not the slogan. It continues, or does America get the runs on Dunkin'? All right, Scott. Yes. A real wordsmith is Scott. So, yeah, if you're interested, there is a new Dunkin' Strawberry Frosted Donut Air Freshener from Febreze. All right. Benson Boone coming up. We'll get to Dua Lipa and Phillip Phillips next on Sheboygan's Point.
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Benson Boone, 104.5, 96.1 The Point, just about 3 o'clock, the new one from Knox. It's After the After Party, new music on Sheboygan's Point.

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about them Brewers, huh? Another big win over the Cubs last night. It was nice to see the offense pick up Jacob Mizorowski a little bit. And yeah, the Brewers paying tribute to Dolly, huh? 9-5 win last night. Looking to make it 3 in a row tonight and to bring up their lead in the division to double digits. Currently with a 9-game lead over the Cubs. And tonight's game on Fox. So a little different first pitch time tonight. Brewers-Cubs 6:15 tonight. Tame Impala and Jenny on Sheboygan's Point.

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3: And scattered showers continue, otherwise partly cloudy today, high of 81. More rain chances tonight, scattered showers, possible thunderstorms down to 69. The first half of the day could be rainy tomorrow with potential thunderstorms as well, high of 83 tomorrow. Scattered showers continue tomorrow night, but then nice and sunny for the three-day weekend. Saturday partly sunny and 78. Sunday 77, Labor Day Monday sunny and 79.

Our Friday fish dinner giveaway continues tomorrow morning with Ben Olson and Chefs. 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
3: It's been a really, really messed up week.

Happy opening day to our friends at the Sheboygan County Fair. Yeah, the fair is officially underway. A lot of fun yet to happen later this afternoon. The Grandpa Cratchit Show starts at 4. And a Wisconsin Dog Dogs performance. That's always fun at 5. Along with the Pleasure Valley Pig and Duck Races. Love that, too. And a big bags tournament underway later this afternoon. Get the details. Ben Olson has the link. And the weekend was up at WXERFM.com. 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

0: Sheboygan's 104.5, 96.1 The Point. I like this trending post. It says, "And to my children, I leave my drawer full of installation manuals for appliances we no longer own and a mangled pile of cords, adapters, and wires." Yes, very nice. What else can we add? Add to the list. How about I leave a plastic bag filled with other plastic bags? Yes, you'll want to hang on to those. How about a couple of boxes I could not throw away because they're just really nice boxes. Yeah. I don't have my iPhone 4 anymore, but the iPhone 4 box, it's really nice. And it's all yours now. Yeah. I love it. "To my children, I leave my drawer full of installation manuals for appliances we no longer own and a mangled pile of cords, adapters, and wires." What are you leaving? End quote. You can text me, 920-208-1045. Billie Eilish coming up. We'll hear The Weeknd and Taylor Swift next on Sheboygan's Point.
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Ariana Grande, 104.5, 96.1 The Point. I noticed some leaves are changing colors. I guess 'tis the season. It wasn't a lot, just, I guess, a couple of overachieving branches. Yeah, already changed colors. But I guess the burr months have arrived. I don't know if I had heard that before, but I saw a couple of friends post that. September, October, November, December. Yeah, it's somber on Sheboygan's Point.

0: Point.
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3: Yeah, scattered showers, possible thunderstorms continue tonight. Patchy fog late down to 69. Could be rainy for the start of the day again tomorrow. Scattered showers, thunderstorms expected early, probably wrapped up by lunchtime-ish. But rain returns late tomorrow afternoon, high of 83 tomorrow. And scattered showers and thunderstorms continue tomorrow night. Weekend forecast online, WXERFM.com.

saw this trending post. My husband really ticked me off today, so I told him that I can't wait to see what he had planned for our special day tomorrow. There is nothing special about tomorrow, but there is something special about watching the color leave his face as the panic takes over. That is diabolical. It's Sheboygan's Point. I got a

0: 104.5, 96.1 The Point. Of course, tomorrow morning we will select our next free grocery giveaway winner. 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Price is good tomorrow through Monday, so you can check that out. That's pretty cool. I was scrolling the flyer, and I came across the Attempt Your Lambo Ultimate Leap post. And I thought, what's that about? And yeah, there's a QR code. You can scan it. You can enter to win the contest where the grand prize winner will receive four premium seats to the Packers game on December 20th, and that includes four VIP sideline passes, too. That is awesome. So, yeah, there's the QR code featured in the weekly Teach's Piggly Wiggly flyer. 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Teddy Swims coming up. We'll get to BTS, and Olivia Dean is next on Sheboygan's Point.
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Sheboygan as not wanting to go all the way to the other side of town. Sheboygan's 96.1 and 104.5. The Point.

Congratulations to Trevor McGill, the NL Reliever of the Month. What a month he had. My goodness. For the Brew Crew, a 0.00 ERA. Is that good? Yeah. 0.42 whip. 8 saves in the month of August. Nice. Brewers Cubs tonight. First pitch at 6:15. It's Sheboygan's Point.

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6: And scattered showers, possible thunderstorms continue tonight. Patchy fog late down to 69. More rain possibilities tomorrow, especially for the first half of the day. Scattered showers, possible thunderstorms. Then rain chances returning late tomorrow afternoon. High of 83 tomorrow. More rain and possible thunderstorms tomorrow night. But then dry for our three-day weekend. Nice and sunny all 3 days, too. Saturday, sunny and 78. Sunday, sunny and 77. Labor Day, Monday, sunny and 79.

Caracas Theaters shared the movie poster for Fokker in Law earlier today. Yes, De Niro Stiller Grande, it says. Yeah, Ariana Grande joining the cast. Should be fun. New movie in theaters Thanksgiving. It's Sheboygan's Point.

Yeah, I can relate to this one. It says, finally bought a new pair of running shoes, only to discover that it was not the shoes' fault for my poor performance. Huh. Must be the watch. Yeah. That's gotta be it. Benson Boone on Sheboygan's Point.

0: Lipa, 104.5, 96.1 The Point, getting closer to the weekend. Of course, the Sheboygan County Fair is the biggie happening this weekend. Officially underway, 5 days of fun today through Monday. But there are other fun things happening, other things to do as well. Ben Olson has the top 10 things to do in and around Sheboygan this upcoming Labor Day weekend. Yeah, get all the details in The Weekend Was Up, powered by Pleasant View Realty's Rich Ryan. So, of course, he has the link to the Sheboygan County Fair. Let's see. Flora Fields' 9-acre corn maze has kicked off their 2026 season. That sounds pretty cool. Might want to check that out. More ghost tours at the Wild Center tomorrow night. Of course, the Farmers Market continues. Fountain Park Farmers Market Saturday morning. So yes, get the details of the top 10 things to do in and around Sheboygan this weekend, all featured in The Weekend Was Up. Again, powered by Pleasant View Realty's Rich Ryan at WXERFM.com with Sheboygan's Point.
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point. Lakeshore weather. Scattered showers, possible thunderstorms continue tonight. Patchy fog late, down to 69. Tomorrow could be rainy, scattered showers, possible thunderstorms, especially for the first half of the day. And partly cloudy, high of 83 tomorrow. More rain chances tomorrow night, but nice and sunny for all 3 days this upcoming holiday weekend. Saturday, partly sunny and 78. Sunday, sunny, 77. Labor Day, Monday, sunny and 79.

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That's my vampire. 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

0: 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Your final reminder from me that tomorrow morning we will pick our next free grocery giveaway winner. 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I would love to add your name to our winners list, which I keep via Google Doc, so I can tell you that Shelly Adams of Sheboygan was last week's winner. Other recent winners include Bernice Beaumont, Nadine Miller, and Mary Carey. I still love the name Mary Carey. So yes, I would love to add you to this winners list, but you do have to get entered to win online at WXERFM.com. 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

official. Yeah, I think so. It says Miley Cyrus has professionally dropped her last name and is now going mononymously as simply Miley. So yeah, I don't think there really are any other Miley's, right? Now it's official. Cameron Whitcomb on Sheboygan's Point. I'll show you.